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2: And yes, of course, it's time for a survey. We are carrying a survey and we have someone on phone and we are ask the person a few questions. And if he answers the questions good, very well, then he's going to win a very, very good prize. Hello, sir.
3: Hello, yes.
2: Hello, sir. Good morning.
3: Good morning.
2: What's your name, please?
3: My name is Rajiv.
2: Mr. Rajiv, yes, I'm going to ask you a simple question. It's a survey we are carrying. So if you answer right the question, you're going to win a gift. It's okay, sir?
3: Yes, it's okay.
2: Okay. Tell me, how many cups of chai, tea, do you think a happy radio host drinks in a week? How many cups of chai do you think a happy radio host drinks in a week? Do you have the answer, please?
3: How many cups of chai?
2: Can you answer me?
3: Yes, how many cups of...
2: Chai. You know chai, tea.
3: Yeah.
2: How many cups of chai do you think a happy radio host drinks in a week? Not in a day, sir. In a week.
3: I think so. In a week, maybe in a week of this.
2: Difficult 14? Question, no?
3: 14, yeah.
2: 14 cups of chai?
3: Yeah, in a week, you tell me.
2: In a week? Oh my God, 7 days, only 14 cups of chai? Is it too much?
3: No, in the morning, we drink in the one.
2: How do you know, sir? How many cups of chai do they take in the morning?
3: In the morning, one.
2: Only one? Are you sure?
3: Yes. A small cup of chai, yes, one.
2: Oh. You have answered this question very, very well, sir. So you are winning this, sir. Just listen. Don't go.
3: Thank you. Thank you very much.
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3: 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The 26 prize winners for the June and December 2025 ACCA exams. The top 3 affiliates in Mauritius for the June and December 2025 ACCA exams. The 12 papers beating the worldwide pass rate at the December 2025 ACCA exams. The 10 students ranked first at national level at the December 2025 ACCA exams. The 9 students ranked among the best top 15 at worldwide level at the December 2025 ACCA exams. The 18 years of continuous unflinching support to ACCA students in Mauritius. The over 20 years of teaching experience of our lecturers. 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Courses are starting us from the 11th of July 2026. Join the only platinum learning partner of ACCA in Mauritius to improve your chances of success at the

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0: It's with Trina. Hello and good afternoon.
1: Good afternoon, everyone, and thanks for joining us for the News Flash. Around 1,300 cell phones, along with other prohibited items seized as evidence, were destroyed this morning at the Bobasa Prison Training Centre. The last destruction operation dates back to 2019. The confiscated items were either seized during routine prison searches or intercepted.

0: enhanced measures will help bring an end to the illegal trafficking of prohibited items into prisons. Starting in October, the 2 rupee tax on plastic bottles will be extended to all products, without exception. The aim is to reduce their use and fund recycling. However, the measure is not universally popular, especially since for many products, no alternative to plastic is yet available. To note, this tax was introduced in 2006 at a rate of 1 rupee per beverage bottle before increasing to 2 rupees in 2010. At the time, Mauritius imported approximately 6,000 tons of plastic bottles. By 2025, this volume had reached 69,000 tons. Adding local production, the country now generates nearly 75,000 tons of plastic waste annually. The expected revenue from this levy for the 2026-27 financial year is expected to reach 430 million rupees. Startups are poised to play an increasing role in the economy of tomorrow. In Mauritius, an ecosystem is gradually developing around innovation and entrepreneurship. The 2026-27 budget includes several measures to support it, including a Startup Act, an accelerator scheme at the EDB, a startup hub in the future Côte d'Or economic zone, and a 10-year tax exemption from the start of operations. These measures are intended to create and strengthen this ecosystem, which should become a true engine of growth for the island. A startup revolution that will also depend on talent. The budget already includes funding to train 12,000 students in artificial intelligence. Detecting assaults in real time using artificial intelligence. This is the cutting-edge project of Crime Vision. Designed by a Mauritian IT professional, the software, capable of instantly triggering alerts, has won the MRIC National Innovation Challenge in the general category. This is the idea conceived by Dr. Nevin Bunker Jungum, using artificial intelligence to capture gestures deemed violent before sending an alert. The Mauritius Research and Innovation Council intends to continue supporting the winning projects so that they can be implemented on a large scale. In total, 287 people submitted proposals for this fourth edition across all categories. Some news from abroad now. At least 40 people were killed and 8 injured after an overcrowded passenger bus plunged into a ravine in southwestern Pakistan. The bus was travelling from Quetta to Peshawar when it crashed in a mountain range. The cause of the crash is under investigation, but preliminary reports suggest a steering fault may have led the driver to lose control before skidding off the mountain range. Europe is experiencing one of the most intense heat waves in recent years. According to the latest figures, around 3,700 deaths were recorded in France, Belgium, and the Netherlands during the heat wave as at the end of June. France alone accounts for more than 2,000 deaths. In Spain, authorities are also reporting more than 1,000 deaths linked to this exceptional weather condition. This extreme heat is also fueling forest fires. Faced with this new climate reality, cities are adapting. In Barcelona, smart bracelets protect workers exposed to the sun, while in Madrid, the zoo is taking numerous measures to protect its animals. 4 months after his assassination in Israeli-American airstrikes, Ali Khamenei will finally be laid to rest on July 9th. Millions of people are expected for what is shaping up to be the largest state funeral in the country's history. Around 100 countries are expected to be represented, but few heads of state will be in attendance. Most of the delegations will be composed of high-ranking officials. Meanwhile, peace talks between Washington and Tehran remain stalled. Well, that's it for now. Thanks for your attention. Do stay tuned on RM2 for much more. Goodbye.
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2: 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And to get you in your Friday evening mood, we have this one. It's London to Magda, आप सभी के लिए जो हमारा साथ दे रहे हैं. 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